You won't forget me. No, you won't forget me. 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

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And every

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1: Letnje kuliranje.
2: It's a rainy afternoon, 1990. 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

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And in memory of them, Jim Morrison, that is, we're going to do a song, yeah, entitled Love Me Two Times.

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I'm doing things they ain't seen before. 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Called your bluff, better cite the source. 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

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He's talking about killing people. I had sex with your wife, and not in those words. But he's talking about, I want to see you deceased.

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All the radio stations that be bumping my shit, making my shit sound quadruple, quadruple platinum. Let's go out to all the magazines that support me. All the real, no fun.